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0: this weekend in the city. 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
1: 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I only had one friend that I knew of cancer, and she passed away, so you always think the worst. I have three kids. Telling them was tough. I made my husband tell them. I was like, I can't tell them that. I have a very good family, so we had a lot of help. I don't know how anybody with cancer could make it without health coverage. Just seeing the EOBs on how much things cost, it's scary. And I'm glad I have Blue Cross to help me through that. I knew that my medical bills were handled. Blue Cross has always covered everything needed. Having the card in my wallet means the world. I will keep that card forever. I'm Blair from Brule. I've had Blue Cross for 20 years.
2: 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The right card, the right care.
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1: 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What's happening?

Yes, the big homie, Big Ant, got his own drink. 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The boy got his own drink. It's called the Big Ant, and it is working its way to be the top seller at Decker Express. So you might want to follow through.

0: got it though. 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
7: We've talked a lot about measles over the past year, but mumps has largely flown under the radar, even though it's been making a bit of a comeback as well. That's because fewer people are getting the MMR vaccine, which stands for measles, mumps, and rubella. The vaccine's been around for decades. It is effective. It is safe. What makes mumps outbreaks difficult to contain is that symptoms usually don't appear for 2 to 3 weeks after someone's been exposed. And that can make it hard to pin down where that exposure took place. And someone who is infected can transmit the virus to someone else before they are symptomatic. If you get sick, which could manifest like a run-of-the-mill respiratory virus or the telltale swelling of your cheeks and jaw, all you can really do at that point is to treat the symptoms and also isolate yourself so you don't infect anyone else. I'm Dr. Sanjay Gupta, helping you live a better life.
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I'm recording. 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

0: 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With Doja Cat as the soundtrack. 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
17: A better life with Dr. Sanjay Gupta.
18: People have started using AI for all sorts of things, but I cannot think of an area where the stakes are higher than your health. First of all, I'll tell you this. I know doctors who have cracked some seemingly impossible cases with the help of AI, so it can be a powerful tool. But AI can also hallucinate, provide bad advice, and be just as confident when it does that. If you do decide to plug any personal medical information into one of these chatbots, you should know that while the companies that created them have robust privacy protections in place, they are not bound by HIPAA, like your healthcare provider is. Whatever the advice presented to you, take it with a degree of healthy skepticism. Always get a second opinion. And remember, if you ever experience concerning symptoms, skip the AI consult and head straight to the ER. I'm Dr. Sanjay Gupta, helping you live a better life.
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8: Colleague of mine was telling me the other day about how their Instagram feed is filled with videos, most of them kind of funny, about how grandparents and friends tend to bulldoze new parents out of the way to get to see their baby. As a dad of three daughters, I know how life really does become all about them the moment those kids are born. But I also know parents are still people, too, who need their own attention beyond being mom or dad. And moms, in particular in those early years, can feel especially invisible in the eyes of other people. So what can you do to stop contributing to what is known as maternal invisibility? Women we spoke to said these two things were the most helpful. When people stopped to ask how they could best support them, number one, or when they took the initiative to handle certain tasks that obviously needed to be done. I'm Dr. Sanjay Gupta, helping you live a better life.
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0: pounds of me. 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
1: DJ Static Shock.
0: Damn, I'm putting you on. Huh, Big Leo, I'm song for song. 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

0: picture it. 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With Doja Cat as the soundtrack. Doja Cat is taking her tour, my B, nationwide. And we're sending one winner to see her in the city of their choice. 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
0: 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Click on Sweet Deal. 25 gets you 50, baby. That's why they call it a sweet deal. It's the phenomenally unapologetically big station, 997KMJJ, and it don't matter day or night. We gonna get you right. 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
8: A better life with Dr. Sanjay Gupta.
9: 20 years ago, the average attention span was about 2.5 minutes. Today, it's just 47 seconds. Pretty disconcerting. That's according to new research out of UC Irvine. But really, this isn't our fault, at least not entirely. We can blame technology and the world around us. Attention, it turns out, is not an unlimited resource. You only have so much of it to give. Start paying more attention to what times of the day you seem to be at your mental peak. Try to knock out the more complicated stuff during that time. It's also important to take breaks every so often so you can more easily lock in when you're trying to concentrate. One expert said, even trying to visualize where you want to end your day with everything all wrapped up or with tons left to do, that can act as a real motivator. I'm Dr. Sanjay Gupta, helping you live a better life.
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12: We've talked a lot about measles over the past year, but mumps has largely flown under the radar, even though it's been making a bit of a comeback as well. That's because fewer people are getting the MMR vaccine, which stands for measles, mumps, and rubella. The vaccine's been around for decades. It is effective. It is safe. What makes mumps outbreaks difficult to contain is that symptoms usually don't appear for 2 to 3 weeks after someone's been exposed. And that can make it hard to pin down where that exposure took place. And someone who is infected can transmit the virus to someone else before they are symptomatic. If you get sick, which could manifest like a run-of-the-mill respiratory virus or the telltale swelling of your cheeks and jaw, all you can really do at that point is to treat the symptoms and also isolate yourself so you don't infect anyone else. I'm Dr. Sanjay Gupta, helping you live a better life.
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11: Colleague of mine was telling me the other day about how their Instagram feed is filled with videos, most of them kind of funny, about how grandparents and friends tend to bulldoze new parents out of the way to get to see their baby. Now, as a dad of three daughters, I know how life really does become all about them the moment those kids are born. But I also know parents are still people, too, who need their own attention beyond being mom or dad. And moms, in particular in those early years, can feel especially invisible in the eyes of other people. So what can you do to stop contributing to what is known as maternal invisibility? Women we spoke to said these two things were the most helpful. When people stopped to ask how they could best support them, number one, or when they took the initiative to handle certain tasks that obviously needed to be done. I'm Dr. Sanjay Gupta, helping you live a better life.
0: 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That's who we are.
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0: 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Hey, what's happening, everybody? 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Sweet deals take me back in the day. 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
8: Making sure your kids get enough sleep. It's one of the most important things you can do for them as a parent, and yet it's often overlooked. Not only does sleep in the early years set the stage for mental and physical health, it also creates the foundation for how one sleeps later in life. That's according to the National Sleep Foundation. Now, that organization recommends 14 to 17 hours a night for newborns, 12 to 15 for infants, 11 to 14 for toddlers, 10 to 13 for preschoolers, and 9 to 11 for school-aged children. When it's age appropriate, start by talking to your kids about why sleep is important. It helps their body grow, helps their brains learn, helps their mood stay steady. Don't underestimate the importance of a routine. You can even narrate what you're doing step by step to help them along the way. I'm Dr. Sanjay Gupta.

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10: 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And there's a go DJ. You know the rest.
9: Yeah.
11: The Princess Diana Dumbs Day. She put up your mortgage.
9: The biggest.
11: But no.

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I'm him. I'm all middle. The jewelry on me know that it hit. Club get behind me, I hit it. And with me, ready to hit. Mono on the base, it hit. You know that. Hey.

0: make a 55 daisy. He want a menage with a new body. Man, you can't f*** with me, cause I came from the bottom, from the fence to the chatter, bro. Ain't saying a thing, period.
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1: 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We gonna get you right. 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
17: Colleague of mine was telling me the other day about how their Instagram feed is filled with videos, most of them kind of funny, about how grandparents and friends tend to bulldoze new parents out of the way to get to see their baby. As a dad of three daughters, I know how life really does become all about them the moment those kids are born. 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I'm Dr. Sanjay Gupta, helping you live a better life.
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1: I never knew a love like this. 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
1: Yeah. Yeah, yeah. Oh, yeah, yeah. Oh, you know, I just be getting out my body sometimes. It's just matching up to my aesthetics, but you know what I'm saying? 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It was cool.

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0: picture it. A new city, a fire outfit, and you painting the town red. With Doja Cat as the soundtrack. 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
1: A Better Life with Dr. Sanjay Gupta.
2: 20 years ago, the average attention span was about 2.5 minutes. Today, it's just 47 seconds. Pretty disconcerting. That's according to new research out of UC Irvine. But really, this isn't our fault, at least not entirely. We can blame technology and the world around us. Attention, it turns out, is not an unlimited resource. You only have so much of it to give. Start paying more attention to what times of the day you seem to be at your mental peak. Try to knock out the more complicated stuff during that time. It's also important to take breaks every so often so you can more easily lock in when you're trying to concentrate. One expert said, even trying to visualize where you want to end your day with everything all wrapped up or with tons left to do, that can act as a real motivator. I'm Dr. Sanjay Gupta, helping you live a better life.
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0: You never know who Luther Lufay is going to crank call today. 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
1: She ain't even all that. Like, ain't even like that. Ain't her mama white.

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0: picture it. 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With Doja Cat as the soundtrack. 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
11: Making sure your kids get enough sleep. It's one of the most important things you can do for them as a parent, and yet it's often overlooked. Not only does sleep in the early years set the stage for mental and physical health, it also creates the foundation for how one sleeps later in life. That's according to the National Sleep Foundation. Now, that organization recommends 14 to 17 hours a night for newborns, 12 to 15 for infants, 11 to 14 for toddlers, 10 to 13 for preschoolers, and 9 to 11 for school-aged children. When it's age appropriate, start by talking to your kids about why sleep is important. It helps their body grow, helps their brains learn, helps their mood stay steady. Don't underestimate the importance of a routine. You can even narrate what you're doing step by step to help them along the way. I'm Dr. Sanjay Gupta, helping you live a better life.
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And we're right with you. It's the phenomenally unapologetic big station, 997 KMJJ. It's the Mississippi. If you down in the country, turned up outside with a whole lot of money.

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11: How often do you stop to wonder whether you should share something that's revealing, maybe even embarrassing, with a partner, a friend, or even your boss? In her new book called Revealing, The Underrated Power of Oversharing, behavioral scientist Leslie John says doing just that can help you deepen relationships that are vital to your life. We need people to trust us in order to get things like love, friendship, and career success. That's what she told us. When you make yourself vulnerable by revealing something sensitive, it does make other people trust you. In turn, when you ask someone to reveal something about themselves, showing that interest will generally lead someone to like you more. Why? Because people like to be asked about themselves, she says. It also signals that they are discriminating and choosy, but in a good way. I'm Dr. Sanjay Gupta, helping you live a better life.
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1: Dougie, yo, told me he been on some positive. Yeah, yeah. Lately, I just want to show up and body some. Yeah, yeah. Always been a little mathematician. Lately, this cash I'm getting got me losing count of these bags. I've been moving too fast. Hard times don't last. 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
1: Yeah. Yeah, yeah. Oh, yeah, yeah. Oh, you know, I just be getting out my body sometimes. It's just matching up to my aesthetics, but you know what I'm saying? My, I need to be appreciating it. It's cool.

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7: A better life with Dr. Sanjay Gupta.
8: People have started using AI for all sorts of things, but I cannot think of an area where the stakes are higher than your health. First of all, I'll tell you this. I know doctors who have cracked some seemingly impossible cases with the help of AI, so it can be a powerful tool. But AI can also hallucinate, provide bad advice, and be just as confident when it does that. If you do decide to plug any personal medical information into one of these chatbots, you should know that while the companies that created them have robust privacy protections in place, they are not bound by HIPAA, like your healthcare provider is. Whatever the advice presented to you, take it with a degree of healthy skepticism. Always get a second opinion. And remember, if you ever experience concerning symptoms, skip the AI consult and head straight to the ER. I'm Dr. Sanjay Gupta, helping you live a better life.
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1: I never knew a love like this. 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Nibble on your ear, touch your butt like this. 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
1: What's happening, man? It's your partner, Big Boy. It's about that time. Let's get this weekend turned up right now. There it is. It's lit. Big Boy's Neighborhood starts. Big Boy's Neighborhood, beautiful day in the neighborhood. Once again, thank you for being in the neighborhood. We got a whole lot more show coming up for you, man. We got our good friend Ice Cube. Ice Cube and Mike Epps in the neighborhood. Ladies and gentlemen, there's another Friday installment that's coming. And they'll be in the neighborhood and they'll talk about it. I think this is the closest we've been to somebody actually saying that this movie is going down. So we got the two players from the Himalayas coming up in here. That's Ice Cube and Mike Epps. It's crazy, man. We're in our last weekend of May.
2: Are we?
3: When you put it that way, it is sad, man.
1: Yeah, man. This year's going fast. Yes, Duda.
4: Yeah.
1: Duda.
3: Duda is right, my dear.
1: Duda. Yeah, this year is going by real fast.
4: Extra, since it's going to be.
1: My whole Sexy by Summer thing is not going to happen, and I apologize to you guys.
3: Another year, man.
1: Sexiness, yeah, I've been doing this since like 88. Yeah, because remember 88? Y'all didn't know, but it was like 88, feeling great. 89, looking fine. What? 1990, you can find me. 91, let's have some fun. Yeah.
4: Oh my God.
1: I didn't do those reels. No. She was like, you remember that?
4: Right,
3: like, I was out for this.
4: That was a trend in that time.
1: Yeah, wow, man. Oh, I remember 2020. We were like 2020 vision, everybody. And then that's when the pandemic happened.
4: Damn.
1: Yeah, I was like 2020. Like Kobe passed in 2020. Yeah, all right, well, it's the last weekend of May. We got a whole lot more show coming up for you. Like I said, Ice Cube. Mike Epps will be in the neighborhood. We got your big hip-hop mix with DJ Quest. What up with you over there, Questify?
5: What's good, big?
1: Man, you enjoying your weekend thus far?
5: Oh, man, last weekend of the month.
1: I know, man. This is it.
4: I know.
1: Oh, my
3: halfway
1: God.
3: Through the year.
1: Yeah, my daughter graduated. Like,
4: graduation. Oh, my God.
1: Yeah, man. Like, oh,
6: Father's
1: my God.
6: Father's Day's coming up.
1: Yeah. Say what now?
6: Say Father's Day's coming up.
1: Nah, nobody cares about that.
4: I do care. I hope somebody cares about
1: you. Hey, man, we haven't been anywhere that they have all this dad stuff. Like Mother's Day, which is beautiful, but Mother's Day is everywhere.
4: Yeah.
1: We get overshadowed by proms.
3: Yeah.
1: You know what I'm saying?
4: And the Geminis.
1: Yeah, we get overshadowed by, you know. Well, really, moms and proms should be a thing. But moms have their own time.
4: Yeah.
1: Moms have their own time, man. And then you come into this. It's dads and grads for us.
3: Oh,
1: it's dads and grads. Like, grads take over Father's Day. Yeah. You know? Yeah. But anyway, we're not complaining. We're just talking about it. The big hip hop mix, DJ Quest, is up in here. Your biggest song of the week with DJ Quest. And also, like we said, we got Ice Cube and Mike Epps in the neighborhood. Do continue to hang out with us in the neighborhood. It's Big Boy's Neighborhood.
7: She's a

0: We have the best weekend ever so far. Yes, last sir. Weekend of May, man. This is crazy.
1: You all right over there? Whatever.
2: What is that?
0: Ever, ever! Oh my God!
2: Slay Queen!
0: Was that you, Jesus?
3: Yeah, I don't know what happened there. Yeah,
0: nah,
3: yeah,
0: we
3: yeah.
0: know what I happened, man.
3: Yikes.
0: We know what happened.
1: It just shakes your drink.
3: Where that came out of?
0: It came out of you.
3: That was terrible.
0: Thinking about that hot time you had last night. Yeah.
4: He's turning red, dog.
0: Yeah.
3: Bro, that was embarrassing.
0: Ever!
3: Said it.
0: Right. Nah, you were good, man.
1: You
0: were good.
1: I mean, you was real.
5: Right. Hey, you're drinking, man.
3: All right,
1: you over there working, man.
0: Hey, man, June 1st, new month for you.
2: Yes. Right.
0: Turn over a new leaf.
3: That's right.
0: You'll be good to go. All things Big Boy's Neighborhood is right there. Big Boy TV, our YouTube channel. And as you're watching any of our material, make sure you hit that subscribe yes, button. Y'all continue to hang with us in the neighborhood. Big Boy's
6: Big
0: Neighborhood.
6: Boy. Ring, ring. Who the f*** is that? It's a nominal number, so you know it. Who's that?

it's a real. Every bar is a part of the murder wrath. Call Peter, them people chopping a bird in half. Break it further down to whatever's gonna earn the math. Exchange pounds for dollars and never converted cash. Welcome to the South where they serve in the dirt and grass. The streets ain't safe, I prefer the deserted path.

0: Big Boy's neighborhood. All righty, now Mariana's in the neighborhood. Mari, yes, to the potty. You have a list of Gemini rappers.
1: Yes.
0: Man, she went deep for this one.
1: I did. You know, it's Gemini season. Yeah, I'm a Gemini. Yeah. I think a lot of people around me are Geminis. Like, one of my best friends is a Gemini. My dad's a Gemini.
0: Yeah, happy birthday to your pop.
1: Yes, happy birthday. Today's his birthday. Dad. And it makes sense why we were, like, really locked in, me and him. We're like twinsies.
0: Who, you and pop?
1: Yeah, me and my dad. But Complex dropped a list of some of our favorite rappers. And a lot of them are Geminis.
0: Oh, hell no.
1: Yes.
2: Let me see this list.
0: Dude, is this the list?
1: Yes, yes.
0: Okay.
1: It's a lot of them.
0: Hell no.
1: Yes. Okay, so let's start off with Tupac is one of them.
0: Yes.
1: I think a lot of us know that. Biggie, yeah. Lauryn Hill, Andre 3000, Ice Cube, Heavy D. We got Kendrick Lamar, Kanye West, Gunna, Don Toliver, Kodak Black, G-Eazy, Takeoff, Sway Lee. I mean, the list
0: Azalea
1: goes
0: Banks,
1: on.
0: Jadakiss, Remy Ma, Waka Flocka.
1: Yep.
0: Lisa Left Eye Lopez, Vic Mensa, Dave East.
1: Yeah.
0: Okay. Damn. Yeah. I can't
1: we're
0: even
1: we're
0: kind
1: of eating right now.
0: Yeah, man.
1: You know?
0: Hey, dude, as soon as I saw the all-time hip-hop legends with Tupac, Notorious B.I.G., Lauryn Hill, Andre 3000, Ice Cube, I was like,
1: right.
0: Oh.
2: Stack, bro.
1: But this is
0: Can
1: what
0: somebody
1: they said.
0: Give me the verbal list?
2: I got you, dog.
0: Thank you, man.
1: This
0: quick,
1: is what
0: man.
1: They said about Geminis. It says, it's no secret that Geminis make for great artists described as quick-witted, expressive, and creatively curious. Geminis are natural communicators, whether through writing, speaking, or performing your favorite song.
0: I can't even argue this list.
1: I've been performing up in here.
0: Yeah, yeah. You sure in the hell do.
1: Yeah. Man.
0: All right, so May birthdays. Lauryn Hill is on the 26th, so that's coming up.
1: Mm-hmm.
0: Notorious B.I.G., of course, we celebrated that. That was yesterday. Andre 3000 is on the 27th.
1: Mm-hmm.
0: Heavy D, rest in peace, on the 24th. Jesus Christ,
1: man. Me and Don Toliver share a birthday, June 12th.
0: You're the one more talented.
1: Yeah. I'm dead.
0: What is this? Is this Virgo here? Oh, man. Nas, Lil Wayne, Wiz Khalifa.
1: Two
0: Chainz, Ludacris, Flo Rida, Nelly, Eazy-E. Okay, hold on, man.
2: That's a good list.
1: That is a good list.
0: You know what? But I'm not going by this list either.
1: No?
0: Because you know what they have on here, too?
1: Who?
0: They got Tupac on here.
2: Oh,
0: this list
1: that's
0: out of here,
1: crazy.
0: Savvy. Probably got me naming all the wrong stuff.
1: I'm dead.
0: Like, this, can you vet some of that or run it through a program, please?
1: And then
0: I was probably naming some of those people, and somebody was out there listening, like, no. As soon as I got to Tupac.
2: I was double checking. You were right.
0: See what now?
2: You were good. I was double checking.
0: At the top, though, right?
2: Yeah.
0: So then what? It just got to where they just start entering names?
1: Okay. Yeah.
0: Thank you, Jay Savvy. That's our producer. Jason Ryan would have never. You know what I'm saying? Our other producer, Jason, would have never handed me a list like that. But go ahead.
1: Yes, Gemini.
0: Go ahead, Gemini.
1: We're eating right now. Let us have our season.
0: Hey, man, what about me trying to go above that and I fell off?
2: Yeah.
0: About to put Tupac. If Tupac wasn't on here,
1: right,
0: I would have said Tupac.
1: No,
0: like,
1: that's true.
0: I would have doubled down on Pac.
2: Yeah, I think
0: now Pac passed in September.
1: Yeah. Oh, okay.
0: You know
1: maybe
0: what
1: that's
0: saying?
1: What it was.
0: All right.
1: In Virgo season.
2: That's an all star.
0: Yeah. You know, don't try to smudge us. All right. Do continue to hang with us in the neighborhood. Of course, we're talking about, you know, the Gemini princess over here. Is there any zodiac sign that you don't mess with?
1: Oh, I don't mess with Cancer men.
0: Really?
1: It's crazy because Cancer men, but Cancer women are so different. Like, Cancer women I can get along with, but it's the Cancer men, dude.
2: Really?
1: I keep having bad experiences. I'm like, stay away from me.
0: That's crazy.
1: You have
0: but
1: a story?
0: I got to say it
1: Oh,
0: off
1: my
0: air.
1: God. You have to tell me.
0: Off air, though. All righty now. What zodiac sign do you not mess with? Hit us up, Big Boy's Neighborhood.
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0: Big Boy Big Neighborhood. Boy.
1: All right, Mariana, she came with a list of Gemini rappers.
2: Yeah.
1: And that list was amazing.
2: Yes, it's a long list. Some of our favorites.
1: We rock with the hell out of everybody pretty much on that list. But we're asking, what sign, what zodiac sign do you not mess with?
2: Mm-hmm.
1: All righty, we know that Gemini are the best.
2: Yes, sir. Wow. Yes, sir.
1: So
2: I'm going to act like that didn't happen.
1: Right, right. And shout out to Mariana's dad. Today is his birthday. And he made it onto this list of hip-hop legends.
2: Right. Period.
1: We're going to bring Elliot into the neighborhood to see what's going down with Elliot. Elliot, hello.
3: Hello.
1: Hello there, Elliot. Elliot, what city are you from, my man, Elliot?
3: I'm calling from East Los.
1: East Los up in here. Elliot, we talked to you many a times before, right?
0: Yeah.
1: You're one of our next door neighbors.
3: Yeah.
1: All right, Elliot.
3: Hey, yes, I'm a big friend of the neighborhood. Mm-hmm. Hey, Big, catch this though, man. I drive a senior citizen's van, and my client, she's 95 years old, one is 97 too. They always have to listen to you.
1: Oh, that's
3: so much on you. They be like, play the big man. I'm like, big boy? Yeah, play the big boy.
1: Oh.
3: He's a damn fool. He's a damn fool.
1: And they're like, 95 and 97?
3: Yeah, maybe I can listen to your
1: praise God.
3: Awesome. And sometimes they argue over it because some people want to listen to Karen.
1: Don't say it. No, don't care.
2: Right. We be winning, though.
1: Yeah, ma'am. Don't pick them up the next time.
2: Right.
1: Hey, but do you have a zodiac sign that you don't mess with, Elliot?
3: Yeah, Virgos. Man, Virgo women, they too perfect. They want everything clean. They want everything organized. My wife is a Virgo. She has a closet. I have a closet. She always organizing my closet. I'm like, leave my closet alone. She's like, it's not right. I'm like, it's organized disaster. I know what it is. I know where everything's at. Leave it alone. Like,
1: the organized disaster. I totally understand
2: that.
1: I'm a Virgo. As soon as you say he'll mess with Virgos, me and Quest looked at each other like, oh.
2: Right.
1: But then you say women, we're like, oh, okay.
2: Right.
1: Yeah. And how long you been with your queen, Elliot?
3: 22 years.
1: All righty. And you know that today's topic is what zodiac sign you don't mess with. And then when he said his wife, you know what I'm saying? You know what sign I don't mess with, Big? I don't mess with Virgo. Right. Women, that is. My wife's a Virgo.
2: Like, <what? laughs>
1: His queen was probably like, hold on, I'm a Virgo.
2: Right.
1: All righty. Now hit us up. What zodiac sign you do not mess with? Y'all continue to hang with us in the neighborhood, Big Boys Neighborhood.
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0: Hi, this is...
1: Hi, how you doing, ma'am? I was calling about some information on who I was to speak to about the community service.
0: Okay, you need to come down and do something, you're saying?
1: Yes, ma'am. I got incarcerated. They gave me 3 years, and I got 12 strikes and 9 misdemeanors and 3 balls. And now they're saying, just go work with some mild-mannered people that's up in age, because if not, I'll explode. What do you think I would have to do down there?
0: Well, here you'd probably, like we have bingo.
1: I would love to start like some kind of crip walking competition or something like that. Not where you're pitting them against each other, but just showing people like, hey, you know, if the youngsters can crip walk, you should be able to also.
0: Probably.
1: Okay, I was just throwing it up against the wall. So mainly bingo. You didn't totally shoot down the crip walking thing.
0: Can you hold on for just a minute?
1: Okay.
2: Hi, this is... I'm the administrator.
1: Okay.
2: He said you want to do community service.
1: Yes, ma'am.
2: I need to know what your crime was, because anyone that's here has to go through criminal background checks.
1: Possession of sales, possession of a concealed firearm, breaking and entering. That was from years ago. Arson.
2: You brought.
1: I have assault and battery, prostitution. Inciting a riot over at the Jay-Z concert. That stuck. I got 45 days for that.
2: Right.
1: I beat the attempted murder case. That's what got dropped down to an aggravated assault.
2: Attempted murder.
1: Yeah, but it got dropped to an aggravated assault.
2: Well, I guess that was good.
1: Yeah.
2: You know, robbery, theft, burglary, arson-related offense would prohibit anyone from working or volunteering here.
1: Okay.
2: You know, a school for boys, I mean, you know, maybe their rules are a little bit different.
1: Right. Well, you know what? I can't work around anybody young, because they just, you know, these kids, they walk around with their chest sticking out thinking they are bad. And, you know, I beat the shit out of one of them.
2: Oh, really?
1: Yeah.
2: Jeez.
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17: 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What up, Questify?
19: What's good, Big?
17: Maintain, my brother. How the weekend going for you thus far?
19: Oh, man, it's a crazy feeling. We're halfway through the year.
17: Yeah, I know, man.
19: I feel like the holidays are about to be here. Like,
17: Dude, I literally thought about that this morning. Yeah, I was like, man. Dude, it's crazy how we're going to be talking about the end of the year soon.
19: Yeah it's going to be crazy. Halloween soon, then Thanksgiving, and it just rolls by like...
20: Dude, the holiday is here. My birthday's coming up.
21: All right, take it easy.
20: We should have a day.
19: We've got a room full of dads in here.
17: We should have a day off for your birthday?
20: Like, that should be a national...
17: So we're not... Oh, everybody, yeah, not
20: like
17: just the neighborhood.
20: Okay. Not just the neighborhood. I think it should be a day that people have off.
19: No, I'll be here, Doug.
17: Yeah.
20: Yeah.
17: If you want us to celebrate your birthday without coming in, we shall.
20: Well, we celebrate the day, you know, like the day before or like
17: a few days.
20: Oh,
17: okay. So you still want the celebration and the day.
20: Yeah, celebration. Oh,
17: okay.
20: Yes,
17: okay. You know? So now you're Super Bowl.
20: Yeah. Everybody
17: deserves it. Yeah. All righty. Your Big Hip Hop Mix, DJ Quest is up here. And if anybody's wondering, her birthday is June 12th.
20: Exactly.
17: She never let us forget it. Your Big

0: Cube and Mike Epps in the neighborhood together, ladies and gentlemen. We're going to talk about the new Friday movie that's coming. I'm going to beg for a part. I mean, we're going to talk about the new Friday movie that's coming and all thing Ice Cube and Mike Epps. So y'all continue to hang.
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11: A Better Life with Dr. Sanjay Gupta.
12: If you are struggling with substance abuse, alcohol, pills, whatever it may be, first of all, it's nothing to be ashamed of. We know addiction is a brain disease, and we also know getting into recovery can be tough. Also, in case this helps, I want to tell you about a new study at a Harvard School of Public Health, which found that spiritual belief, the idea of a steady religious practice, had a protective effect from addiction. Experts we talked to told us there were probably a few reasons why this might be the case. Number one, excessive drug and alcohol use would not be the norm in a religious community, and people want to fit in. Two, a belief in a higher power provides people with hope and solace. great foils for addiction. And three, and I think there's some merit to this, regular attendance in a faith community also provides connection. Just like in AA, camaraderie and social support is often what you need. I'm Dr. Sanjay Gupta, helping you live a better life.
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1: 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With all of your magnificent personalities. That's who we are. Hey, what's going on, man? 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

0: Superman.
1: Big Boy's Big Neighborhood. Boy. It's royalty in here, ladies and gentlemen. We're talking about it Friday. It is back. We got our good friends Ice Cube and Mike Epps in the neighborhood. This is major right here. Having one is already amazing for us in the neighborhood, man. But having both of you gentlemen here together, this is iconic. And not only is it iconic, but this brings truth to a lot of rumors that we've heard about the Friday franchise.
2: Yeah, 31 years, man. It's time.
1: It's been 31 years since the
2: first one.
1: Friday itself.
2: Yes.
1: Q, when you look at and rewind 31 years, when you shooting Friday or when you writing Friday or when Friday comes together, did you see this legacy?
2: We wanted it.
1: Yeah.
2: You know, we, you know, talking to DJ Pooh and writing it, we was like, man, we need a hood classic. You know, we grew up on Car Wash.
1: Yeah.
2: And we grew up on Cooley High.
1: Yes, sir.
2: And grew up on, you know, all those great movies. And it was like, man, we need our own hood classic.
1: But did
2: too.
1: You know that you could create it?
2: Yeah.
1: Yeah, because you know how sometimes we'll say something
2: yeah.
1: and we're like, man, I wish somebody would do this. But we put it on you.
2: Yeah, I mean, yeah. I mean, being fans of, you know, movies like Hollywood Shuffle.
1: Yes, sir.
2: And Coming to America and, you know, things like that. We was like, yo, we could do our version because we, you know, we sit down and laugh. You know, me and DJ Pooh, that's all we doing if we together is laughing about, you know, everything under the sun, you know, especially everything that we be doing, you know,
1: right,
2: what I mean?
1: Yeah, yeah.
2: When, you know, oh, when I say we be doing, but it's just funny. And we, you know, we're artists. So, you know, we know how to put, you know, scenes together.
1: Yeah.
2: And, you know, that was our first script together. It was my third script.
1: Can you watch Friday now without being critical? Can you enjoy Friday or you look at Friday and you see something either you missed or something you're like, ah.
2: I mean, I enjoy it. It's funny.
1: You know, okay.
2: We put together a great movie. And, you know, it's no reason to be critical because it's done. You know, there's nothing you can do about it.
1: Cube and Mike, y'all stick around, man. We got more with Ice Cube and Mike Epps in the neighborhood. More coming up. Y'all continue to hang with us. Big Boys Neighborhood.

0: Boys Neighborhood. It's royalty in here, ladies and gentlemen. We're talking about it Friday. It is back. We got our good friends, Ice Cube and Mike Epps in the neighborhood. Cube, you've given a lot of firsts, too. You know what I'm saying? Like, there, I remember just seeing, even with Cat Williams, I remember just seeing Cat kind of drive around the city.
1: Yeah.
0: You know what I'm saying? Yeah. And Mike Epps, that was an introduction.
1: Yeah.
0: Like, it was so many firsts
1: that like
0: we,
1: that.
0: Lisa Ray, like, the, yeah. I mean.
2: I think the movie is more believable.
0: Right.
2: If this is the first time you've ever seen this character or this person ever.
0: Yeah.
2: It makes everything more believable. If you start putting like too many known guys in too many places, it feel like a movie. And you want it to feel like real life. You want it to feel
0: like
2: these
0: collab
2: dudes are right
0: too,
2: around the corner right now. You know, that's what you want.
0: But that's what it felt like. I think when we watched anything from Friday, it feel like we know that person.
2: Yes.
0: You know what I'm saying? That's like my uncle. That's my cousin right there. So that's one of those things where you saw so much identifiable in each and every Friday that you guys did, bro.
2: Yeah, I mean, because everybody we got, even, you know, getting Mike as Day-Day, I mean, it's like, I want to put people in a position where the part fits like a glove. Mm-hmm. Like, it's no air. Like, nobody else could do this but this person, because they are, you know, they just kind of, you know, really, you know, take over the role. And, you know, I try to give people a role where they're damn near that before the movie starts.
0: When you see Mike Epps, and is it next Friday that we get our introduction, right? That's when you say the tight fit, because you get people in the movie, and it didn't seem like you were acting.
1: Right.
0: You know what I'm saying? Like, it just looked like somebody turned the camera on on your life. But also, Mike, do you remember seeing Friday, the original? Like, where did you see Friday, the movie, at?
1: I don't remember exactly where I seen it, but when I seen it, I was like, damn, that was incredible for us.
0: Yeah.
1: You know what I mean? Like, we see a lot of movies, but we don't see movies that are connected to us.
0: Mm-hmm.
1: So it was like, damn, that was a movie for us, you know. Didn't have a clue that I would be in it one day.
0: Yeah. Cube and Mike, y'all stick around, man. We got more with Ice Cube and Mike Epps in the neighborhood. More.
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skip around. Hit the music, baby, cut it down. 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I feel like I'm a now. 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Looking

0: Big Boys Neighborhood. It's royalty in here, ladies and gentlemen. We're talking about it Friday. It is back. We got our good friends Ice Cube and Mike Epps in the neighborhood. Is there a pressure when you know that there is about to be a next Friday? And the first Friday, the original Friday, was delivered so well.
1: Oh, yeah.
0: You know what I'm saying? Because usually the goal, the thing is, man, don't fuck up a good thing.
2: Yeah.
0: You know what I'm saying?
2: Yeah.
0: And you definitely didn't. But is there a pressure when you know, like, man, Chris Tucker and Cube did this, and now it's me and Cube?
1: Oh, yeah. And, you know, I always tell the story. I'll never forget the first time I came on the set and the first scene that I did. And I came downstairs and I did it, and John Witherspoon was sitting on one of them little boxes looking at me.
0: Like the Apple boxes?
1: He was sitting on the Apple box, you know, on the other side. And I came, they said, cut! And he was looking at me like, dude. And man, when I tell you that, it hurt my feelings. I ran upstairs. I said, Cube, man, they ain't laughing. And he said, it ain't time for you to be funny yet.
0: Right. Hey, man, but did you feel like you had not either failed at it or it was like, oh, yeah.
1: All kind of stuff was running through my mind because I was thinking about that. Like, man, Chris did such a great job that, you know, everybody is depending on you to, they're going to see if you're going to, you know, people were looking to see, okay, is he going to act like Chris?
0: Mm-hmm.
1: Is he gonna try to do the same thing he did?
2: Nah.
1: You know, and I didn't know how to do that, so I had to bring what I had.
2: No, we weren't. You know, the thing was, you're establishing characters, so I just needed him to be my cousin. I didn't need him to be Chris Tucker. I just needed him to seem like, hey, yo, these two dudes are cousins. This is my crazy cousin,
1: right?
2: Too, and crazy uncle. And so they just had to fall into those, you know, he just had to be Day-Day. He didn't have to be Smokey.
0: Right.
2: And I knew it would win. And I knew when I first saw him on stage that he was Day-Day. You know, I didn't give him the part.
0: Right.
2: I knew in my mind, this is Day-Day. You know, this is Craig's cousin, you know, without a doubt. And it was, I didn't even look at nobody else.
0: Really? So there was no almost or a short list or
2: no.
0: You just like, so it was kind of Mike Epps. It was like, it's his to fuck up too.
2: Without a doubt.
0: Yeah.
2: You know, if he would have came to the audition and really, you know, got nervous or you know, wasn't loose or wasn't Mike Epps that we know. Because this guy is funny.
0: Cube and Mike, y'all stick around, man. We got more with Ice Cube and Mike Epps in the neighborhood. More coming up. Y'all continue to hang with us. Big Boys Neighborhood.

0: Egg and Craig gotta, you know, kind of run out to Rancho Cucamonga mm-hmm. with his uncle and his crazy cousin. It just set up a new, you know, just set up the franchise to continue without leaning on the brilliance of Chris Tucker.
1: Right. But
0: we can show now it's Pinky, you know, now it's the Joker Brothers. Now it's more people involved with the Friday franchise. And to me, that's the brilliance of it. It's like bringing on these characters that fit right in, fit the mold of the movie.
1: I remember, man, speaking of Rancho Cucamonga, right? People that know about the IE, we know.
0: Yeah.
1: You know what I'm saying? And people started really going to like Riverside, Rancho Cucamonga. And I remember one of my partners, when he came out here to visit, he asked, could we take him to Rancho Cucamonga? Yeah. Didn't know nothing about Rancho Cucamonga, but he loved Next Friday.
0: Yeah.
1: So he was literally like, man, I got to go to Rancho. So, we did roll him out there. Uh-huh. But it was just one. He had never heard of Rancho Cucamonga until he saw it on Friday.
0: I mean, it's a funny name for a city.
1: Yeah, man.
0: Cucamonga.
1: Hey, man,
0: Cucamonga.
1: I remember J-Ro from the Licks. He got a line and said, I'm like, Rancho Cucamonga, I'm way out. You know what I'm saying? Like,
0: no doubt.
1: And that's real. So when we watch the franchise, and it's always been this question, Mike Epps, of when you guys going to do it again?
2: Yeah.
1: When you guys going to do it again?
2: Been hearing
1: and
2: it forever.
1: I can imagine you have, bro.
2: Yeah.
1: Mm-hmm. What 5 years ago, 10 years ago, when somebody say, hell, damn near last year, when somebody say, are you guys do it again? What was your answer?
2: I mean, you know, knowing Q, you know, as a friend and as artist together in this business, I always knew that Q was a guy that really, really loves his franchise and didn't abandon him, you know. And that's one of them that I know for a fact that it's one of them forever. It's one of them, you know, marathon type of franchises.
1: Mm-hmm.
2: So, you know, I never told people that. I always said, I don't know.
1: Right, yeah, you told me that.
2: Yeah. I don't know. But I never said there'll never be one.
0: It's a thing where, like, if I couldn't do it right, why do it at all?
1: Right.
0: Like, why mess up the other movies if I can't do this next one right? And it was a situation where kept going back and forth with New Line, you know, because they, you know, started to say, this is what the movie needs to be. And I'm like, whoa, whoa, whoa, whoa. Slow down.
1: Mm-hmm.
0: Slow down.
1: You had to slow down a lot of people.
0: I know what the movie needs to be.
1: I remember Bootleg Kev tried to throw you an idea. You're like, we got it.
0: I mean, at the end of the day, you know, it's kind of like, you know, no way could they take this franchise and tell us where to take it to the next level.
1: Right.
0: You know, you got to know what's going on, you know, with the pulse of the people to know where to take this movie. You know, it's not just a acting thing. You just go write a script that's funny. You got to write something that the people can really relate to and bring it up to date.
1: Mm-hmm.
0: You know what I'm saying? So I was like, you know, unless we could do it right, we're not doing it at all. And, you know, we at a point now where we can do it right. And so here we are.
1: Cube and Mike, y'all stick around, man. We got more with Ice Cube and Mike Epps in the neighborhood.
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6: A better life with Dr. Sanjay Gupta.
7: We all know how important it is to stay active as we age, especially as we get older. But I've come to realize that for as good as people are about getting their cardio in, a lot of older folks really don't seem to be doing the recommended amount of strength training or even understand why it's so important. It helps you stay functional and therefore independent for as long as possible. Certified strength and conditioning specialist Dana Santis says a great place to start is not with dumbbells or barbells, but with your body weight, which allows you to build strength while also learning how your body moves and where your limitations exist. It also reduces the risk of overwhelming your connective tissue, which adapts more slowly than muscles as we get older. Once you're comfortable, you can dial up that intensity, but do it slowly, do it carefully. I'm Dr. Sanjay Gupta, helping you live a better life.
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14: Big Boy's Neighborhood. DJ Quest is up in West. Here, and it's about that time for your
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14: 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What up, Questify?
15: What's good, Big?
14: Maintaining, man. Just getting through this last weekend.
15: Yeah, man.
14: This
15: yeah.
14: is crazy, man. All the plans I have for summer.
15: Yep.
14: You know what I'm saying? Oh, haven't been in the gym. You know what I'm saying? Well, I did go to the gym this morning either. To drop a deuce, but like to actually work out.
16: Yeah, man.
14: Yeah, you going there too? Hey, Marty, remember that one time we were working out and I went to go use the restroom? And I must have been in the restroom so long, she thought that it was another door in the restroom, and I left out of another door.
15: No.
16: Yes.
14: She was like, oh, she said, I thought there was another door. And I was like, no.
16: I was about to go in there. I was like, is there another door over there? Like, I never saw him walk out.
14: Is he dead? Oh, my God. I don't even have Veronica's number. Poor Chula and Jaden. Oh, my Lord. She was like, I just start working with the guy. She was like, and I'm not giving him mouth to mouth. You're just going to have to come in here and pronounce him dead. Your Big Hip Hop Mix DJ Quest is up in here. Big

0: Big Boy's Neighborhood. Your big hip hop mix, DJ Quest, right there on the turntable that turned labels. Thank you, my brother.
1: You're welcome, babe.
0: Man, thank you. Oh, that was very kind.
2: Wow, yeah. Okay. A lot of love.
0: You're welcome, big. If you continue to hang out with us in the neighborhood, man, we got your biggest song of the week coming up, man.
1: Yes, sir.
0: I think I have an idea of who it is.
1: Yeah.
0: Yeah, all right. And it should be. Y'all continue to hang with us in the neighborhood. Your biggest song of the week is coming up.
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1: Big Boy's Neighborhood, coast to

0: Neighborhood. It's royalty in here, ladies and gentlemen. We're talking about it Friday. It is back. We got our good friends Ice Cube and Mike Epps in the neighborhood. It's so many things from the Friday franchises. You know, the Friday franchise. Yeah. It's Bye Felicia. You got knocked the fuck out. Those are tens.
1: Not 20s.
0: That one.
2: Bevo Lottie.
1: Yeah. Got more head than he got body. Top flight security of the world.
0: Top flight security.
1: Yeah.
0: Oh, amen. To
1: you
0: this
1: messing
0: day.
1: With my emotions. Who was that? Yeah. That was
0: if somebody is doing too much, they'd be like, oh man, that top flight security right there. Like there's so much that comes with it. And my kids, my son is 19. That's my oldest. My daughter's 17, she'd be 18. They know the franchise like I know the franchise. And they weren't even born.
2: Yeah.
0: Mm. But it's like this rite of passage that everyone had to watch Fridays.
3: It was beautiful. Yeah. I mean, that's what me and DJ Pooh wanted when we first started. Like we need that hood classic, you know, without a doubt. That's, you know, as long as we get that,
0: yeah,
3: it's a success, you know, regardless of what it did in the box office and all that. We was like, people gotta look at this as a hood classic, and we got a notch on our belt if we can, you know.
1: Yeah, that's one of his. That's one of many of his great talents, Ice Cube. That I have to say, you know, when he created Friday After Next, he said, "Man, Mike, this gonna come on every Christmas, and I'll be damned." Every Christmas.
0: Amen. Like our Christmas movie.
2: Yeah.
0: You know how you'll have certain Christmas movies, but that's like ours.
1: Yeah. Yes.
0: You know?
1: The music.
3: A California Christmas. You know, we done seen Christmas with snow on the ground and all that.
1: Yeah.
3: But we ain't never seen a California Christmas.
0: And then the introductions on that one, the Cat Williams, Terry Crews, the list goes on and on, bro. Yeah.
3: It's great.
0: Amen.
1: It's like a university, you know. Cube created a university for us, such as guys like Russell Simmons, man, with Def Comedy Jam. Every now and then you get a brothers like those brothers, man, to come and set up a university, a place that you can go through and be guaranteed to get a lifetime of work and achievements.
0: If you do the work right, though.
1: If you do the work right.
0: And if you're ready for it,
1: It's like Yale.
0: You know, you got to be chosen.
1: Yeah, it ain't everybody can't get in, but if you get in, guaranteed you're gonna have a great career.
0: Cube and Mike, y'all stick around, man. We got more with Ice Cube and Mike Epps in the neighborhood. More coming up. Y'all continue to hang with us, Big Boy.

0: up in here, ladies and gentlemen. Every day is Friday. That's what we're treating it like up in the neighborhood, man. We got Ice Cube and Mike Epps in the neighborhood. Speaking of Big Three, man.
1: Yes.
0: You guys just did the draft.
1: Yes.
0: Right. What's going down with Big Three? And oh, Big Three doesn't start in L.A.?
1: We start in L.A. into a dome. June 20th. Tickets going to sell next week. And we need to fill that place up, man. Yeah, man. You know, we got two games here. We got week one and I think week four.
0: Oh, so we get a chance to come back, too.
1: Yeah, yeah. You know, so it's going to be fun. Can't wait till the summer hit. They ready.
0: Hey, man, on with sports also, we had a chance to see, you know, you as a Dodger. And you're a diehard Laker fan as well.
1: Yeah.
0: Right? Lakers didn't make it this year.
1: Nah.
0: What do you think LeBron does next year?
1: Hopefully he play.
0: Yeah, you know, man.
1: I mean, somebody hopefully play with the Lakers because Luka wasn't there. You know, we could still add a few more pieces. Mm-hmm. And to me, I think, you know, it's worth another shot.
0: When somebody, because I
2: say you get your old out the way and clear that money up and let them get a new star. I think to
1: who's
2: me,
1: the star?
2: Who? Ant-Man. Who's? Ant-Man. Go get Ant-Man.
1: Is he definitely?
2: He's a Laker.
1: Is he a free agent?
0: You think that it's time for LeBron to not be a Laker or not be in basketball?
2: Well, this is what I think. I think that the Laker franchise is what the NBA is to me when it comes down to basketball. Just like Dallas Cowboys is to football. We expect.
0: Houston.
2: Yeah, I'm just saying we expect a lot from the franchise.
0: Right.
2: It's always been a franchise. When I watch the playoffs, when the Lakers ain't in it, nah.
0: Right.
2: I like to see that yellow. I like to see, you know, that yellow do something to me. But when it ain't there, it ain't there. You know, so, hey, man, LeBron, go back to Cleveland for your last year.
0: You think he need to do farewell out of Cleveland?
2: That's where he from? Yeah. That's where hey, man, the man did it, man. The man did everything he was supposed to do. I don't take nothing from him, but the Lakers, they need some, there's some new guys out there that's off the chain.
1: No.
2: Clear that money up.
1: One more year with the Lakers. Yeah, you man. Gonna do
2: one
1: it.
2: More year?
0: Oh,
2: one more
0: definitely. Year
1: with the Lakers for
0: and,
1: sure.
0: And he got to
2: leave
0: go,
2: from LA.
0: He got to go farewell from here.
1: We need a farewell.
2: Don't leave from Cleveland?
1: Cleveland, they,
0: I don't
1: he
0: know.
1: He might muck it up over there. You know, they already doing their thing. I don't know if that would be great for that franchise, but.
2: He was Lakers, cold out there, though. Right. That's where he was the best at.
1: No
2: he
1: doubt.
2: Was the best in Cleveland.
1: I don't know if they really want that distraction.
0: Yeah.
1: But
0: said distraction.
1: As far as, you know,
2: what it is?
0: Having are LeBron these compliments? Like,
1: No, real.
0: Not
1: as far as LeBron coming in and he's already here, they got Luka. They just need some few more pieces. You can't depend on LeBron to do it all.
0: Mm-hmm.
1: I still think, you know, he's too great just to let him go and play for somebody
3: else. Imagine, I mean, Cleveland would have Donovan Mitchell, James Harden, LeBron James. That team would be stacked, bro.
0: Oh, you're trying to stack against us, huh, Mike?
2: No, I ain't trying to stack against
0: you. Okay.
2: No. Because at the end of the day, they still the world champion Lakers. They got more rings than anybody could ever think of one. Just think, I'm from Indiana. I don't even have a half a ring.
0: Right. You don't even have a top. Well,
2: I don't even have a half a ring, man. So these guys got big rings. And that's another thing, too. LeBron only won one ring here.
0: Mm-hmm.
2: You know what I'm saying? Like
1: he can win one next year.
2: Cube, I love you, brother.
0: Mm-hmm.
1: He can win one next year.
0: Yeah, we'll get one next year.
2: Damn.
0: Cube and Mike, y'all stick around, man. We got more with Ice Cube and Mike Epps in the neighborhood. More coming up. Y'all continue to hang with us. Big Boys Neighborhood.
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0: Big Boy Big Neighborhood. Boy. Everything's Friday, ladies and gentlemen. Back up in here. Ice Cube, Mike Epps in the neighborhood. Man, you just recently had bobblehead night at Dodger Stadium.
1: Yeah.
0: You're like a Dodger. You know, we
1: without
0: win.
1: The, without the contract.
0: Yeah. But we win, you there.
1: Yes.
0: Hey, man, that one series, World Series, when you came out.
2: That was big.
0: Oh, my God.
2: In the low.
0: Whoo, oh, my God.
2: When they had the trophy with the flag.
0: Oh, yeah. Oh, yeah. And then vocally, that's what I always say, man. Cube, vocally, you sound like what you sold us. So yeah, when you walked that whole field, I was like, oh, Lord have mercy. I would have, by the time I got to the mound, I would have been. But your breath control, and you always, why do you make sure that you sound like what you sold us?
1: To me, that's the most important part for a concert is, do this dude sound like the record I bought?
0: Yeah.
1: And when they do, it's magical. You know, it's a great experience.
0: Right. I did some shows with you in Japan, right? And it was one show, it was small technical difficulty that we noticed.
2: I mean, in Japan?
0: Yeah, but it was small. And I remember, man, you just felt like how professional you are. And I remember you had a meeting with your crew afterward.
1: Yeah.
0: And I remember there was nothing I could say. All I said was like, Q, I was like, man, I don't think it was, and you was like, Big, you said, I didn't come all the way over here to give people that show.
1: Yeah.
0: And I was like, there ain't nothing I could say. You know what I'm saying? They thought they had the best show. The Kaz ain't stopped coming to America. he following you. That's like a guy Kaz from Japan. But yeah, that was a certain way that you hold yourself to a certain standard.
1: Yeah, man. You don't want to be, a waste of people's time, most important, and money.
0: Mm-hmm.
1: You can't waste people's time and money if they came to see you. And the show has to be, perfect. If it's not perfect, then we got to fix. Mm. We got to tweak. We got to figure out what happened. You know, we got to do an investigation like a plane crash. You know, it's like, where's the black box?
0: Right, yeah.
1: And what the hell happened with that show?
0: Pop is open.
1: And next show, we got to clear that up. How do we make it better without overdoing it?
0: Do you do the same when it comes to comedy too, though, Mike? Because there's times when I'll see Mike Epps and I'm like, all right, he's killing it, but you also know how to see something in the crowd. Yeah. And like, you can't say, oh, Mike does crowd work. There's crowd work also, but you're tight. But sometimes I feel like you're never going to give us the same show twice.
2: No.
0: It's something, and then you know how to turn it for, like, I just recently saw you on, what was it? Was it We The Ones?
2: Yeah, We The Ones tour.
0: And that felt very Inglewood. You know what I'm saying?
2: Yeah.
0: It felt very home plate for what was going down.
2: Right.
0: Are you conscious to that when you coming out on stage?
2: Yeah, I feel sorry for the rest of these comics because I really use what God gave me to do it. Mm-hmm. I don't never know what I'm going to say. So God bless you brothers out there writing every day trying to remember all them jokes.
0: Right, right.
2: But I literally don't know what I'm going to say.
0: Until,
2: but I live it.
0: Mm-hmm.
2: So it just come out. It's, you know what I mean? It's like instinct. It's like seeing a lion in the jungle. Like, he don't know what he gonna do if you walk up on
0: right.
2: him. Or, you know what I mean? Or if you see him leaping or something. But this is just, it's what I do. You know
0: what
2: I mean?
0: You just got two more Netflix comedy specials?
2: Yeah, they gave me two more.
0: Congratulations.
2: They gave me two more
0: bro.
2: Specials, man. And this time, because the heat is on and it's gotten thick out there, I'm gonna do one of these different than I did any other special. I'm not gonna tell you what I'm gonna do, but
0: you already know.
2: I already know.
0: You know we're not gonna leave it there. Y'all continue to hang out with us. Come on. We got more with Ice Cube and Mike Epps in the neighborhood, Big Boys Neighborhood.

0: up in here, ladies and gentlemen. Every day is Friday. That's what we're treating it like up in the neighborhood, man. We got Ice Cube and Mike Epps in the neighborhood. Let me ask you this. How long has this partnership been going on? This is,
1: man, we met each other in 1999. So 1999. 27 years.
0: Yeah, all right, 27 years. Yeah. Already great movies. Yeah. Friendship, kinship. Y'all show up for each other. We've seen that. I want to do something with you guys called Things You Should Know. All right.
1: Oh, God.
0: Yeah.
1: Oh, I don't know nothing.
0: Yeah, you do. Neither. Yeah, you do. All righty now. Things You Should Know.
2: This is a snitching ass segment.
0: All righty now. Mike Epps.
2: Yes, sir.
0: What is Cube's zodiac sign?
2: Cube is definitely a Gemini.
0: Yes, he is. Do you know Cube's birthday?
2: Yes. Cube's birthday is

0: variety. I played these with Cube before. Cube don't do this.
1: He don't keep up with nobody.
0: Ice Cube, what is when is Mike Epps' birthday?
2: If I don't know his zodiac, how the hell am I gonna know his birthday, man? Come with the same damn questions. You had about 40 questions on that damn sheet, and he come with the same two.
0: Here it is, Jason. Here it is. Jason, here it is. Here it is. Hey, man, when you don't know, get aggressive. This is it.
2: You know. Yo. Damn, big boy. Right.
0: Let me go back to the more nicer fellow. How you doing over there, Mike Epps? All right. Mike Epps, what is Cube's wife's name?
2: What?
1: Well, he said it in the song. Mm-hmm. Her name is Kim.
0: Yes, it is. I won't even go to Mad Mac over here.
1: Yes.
0: An attitude over here. All righty now. How many kids does Cube have? Things you should know.
2: This is a dumb game, big boy.
1: Yeah, I don't keep up with.
0: What'd you say, Cube?
2: Come on. This is
0: yeah, your mic is off. Go to sound check next time. That mic is off too. Yeah. All right. Well, you know what then, Cube?
2: What?
0: We won't play anymore.
3: Wow.
0: All right. This guy, man. Sourpuss over here. I can't wait till I'm at Everyday's Friday, man.
1: Okay, ask me one more.
0: Oh, well, thank you.
1: Thank
0: you. I appreciate that. You don't mind if I ask him one more, do you, Q?
2: Go ahead, man.
0: Okay, there he is. All righty now.
1: Are you cutting this
0: Ice Cube's middle name?
3: Oh, that's a good one.
1: I think it's Deontay.
2: Deontay.
1: Devontae.
2: Devontae.
1: O'Shea Devontae Jackson.
2: Hell no.
1: Lamont.
0: You almost there.
1: I know it's old school, dummy. Man. Come on. I know it's an old school name.
0: Yeah. Clamadius.
1: That I don't know.
0: Cube, what's your middle name?
2: I don't have a middle name.
0: There it is right there.
2: Deontay.
0: Hey, man.
3: Where'd you hear that?
2: Travis.
0: Yeah.
2: Cletus.
0: It's not Devontae? No. Yeah. Rufus? No, not Rufus.
2: Oh, yeah. My God.
0: Michael. Cleotis. No. Cleotis. Well, name and all the old black names.
2: Yeah.
0: Come on. Man, thank you, gentlemen, for coming into the neighborhood. Ice Cube, always a pleasure, man.
2: Yay, yay.
0: Mike Epps, always a pleasure. Thank you guys for hanging out with us. You can find that entire interview is right there, Big Boy TV, our YouTube channel. And as you're watching, make sure you hit that subscribe button. Y'all continue.
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11: Colleague of mine was telling me the other day about how their Instagram feed is filled with videos, most of them kind of funny, about how grandparents and friends tend to bulldoze new parents out of the way to get to see their baby. As a dad of three daughters, I know how life really does become all about them the moment those kids are born. But I also know parents are still people too who need their own attention beyond being mom or dad. And moms in particular in those early years can feel especially

0: invisible in the eyes of other people. So what can you do to stop contributing to what is known as maternal invisibility? Women we spoke to said these two things were the most helpful. When people stopped to ask how they could best support them, number one, or when they took the initiative to handle certain tasks that obviously needed to be done. I'm Dr. Sanjay Gupta, helping you live a better life.
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0: Big Boy's Neighborhood. Your chance to speak on it. What zodiac sign do you not mess with? We're going to bring Lex into the neighborhood and see what's going down with Lex. Lex, hello.
1: Hey, Big Boy.
0: Hello there, Lex. Lex, what city are you calling from?
1: I'm calling from Hollywood.
0: All righty, now Lex calling from...
1: But I'm from Chicago.
0: Okay.
1: I have to throw that in.
0: All right, man. That's how long you been out here?
1: I've been out here for like 8 years.
0: Okay. All righty. Okay. Well, Lex, you're from Hollywood now.
2: All right. Now.
1: And there's been some very interesting people here, especially with the sign Cancer.
0: Oh. All right. We were asked what sign you not mess with. Say it again.
1: Cancer.
0: Yeah. Cancers. And you were saying you agree with Marty?
1: Yes. They are so emotional. And they're so good with their words that you think they really care about you, but really they're using those same lines with everybody.
0: Bruh, oh, really?
2: Duh. The manipulation.
1: Yes.
2: They're so
1: good.
2: They
1: like pull you in and you're like, oh my God, you're so in tune. You're so kind. Mm. But really, they're womanizers.
0: Really?
1: 9 times out of 10.
0: Do you know what? I was with you on some of that, and my brother Mouse is a Cancer, right? But he's not that. Like, he's not a woman.
2: Okay.
0: But yeah, emotional.
2: Yeah, emotional. Yeah.
0: So you figure
1: write you like long paragraphs. You're like, oh my God, you're really in it. But then you come to realize that's just who they are. That's just how they talk.
0: Really though. Now, have you noticed that with Cancer men from here and Cancer men from Chicago is just a Cancer thing?
1: I've noticed it from Cancer men in LA, and it could just be LA, you know, where
0: it's not just LA. Let's leave it on the Cancer. No, Lex, let's leave it on the Cancer.
2: Right.
0: Those damn Cancer men. I heard that.
1: Now, you know that's how men in LA are.
0: No. Hey, now, there you go. Wow. Now, Lex, you're tripping.
2: All right.
0: Hey, Lex, now, what sign are you, Lex?
1: I'm a Capricorn, the best sign.
0: Oh. Hey, man, I can't say anything about Capricorns. My sister Nicole is a Capricorn.
2: Oh, really?
0: My sister Sheila. My sister Sherelle, Capricorn.
2: Yeah.
0: Our producer, Jay Savvy.
1: Wow, you got some good women around you.
0: Oh, yeah. I got beautiful women around me. Beautiful women around me. I heard that. So I can't say anything.
2: Right.
0: Like, and I'm not a Cancer, so I'm really not saying anything.
2: Right.
0: You know what I'm saying? So
1: I'm like Gemini, though. You say you're a Gemini.
0: No,
1: I like Geminis.
0: Mariana's a Gemini.
2: I'm a Gemini. Yeah.
0: I don't want to say what sign I am if you don't know, because I want to leave this on a good note. No, Lex, I'm a Virgo.
1: Oh, I like Virgos.
0: Oh, thank you, Jesus.
3: I like Virgos.
0: Yeah. I like Virgos.
2: Virgos.
0: Call us up. What zodiac sign you do not mess with? Y'all continue to hang with us in the neighborhood. Big Boy's Neighborhood.

0: Hello.
1: Hello, may I speak to please?
0: It's not here. Who's calling?
1: Could you tell the Luther Lufay from your parent gas company I was calling to let you guys know that there'll be a service interruption?
0: Okay.
1: All righty.
0: Good. I ain't got to cook.
1: No, you don't have to cook, but you can't take a hot shower either.
0: You're kidding.
1: No, ma'am.
0: And I ain't got but one child and my old man, and they got to eat.
1: Mm-hmm.
0: I know we out there smoking them blunts.
1: Mm-hmm.
0: And I know how Reefer used to have me eat, because I got a 17-year-old, so you know Ooh. What I'm going through.
1: Oh, Lord have mercy.
0: He think everybody is his boy. I tell you, you know who your boy is?
1: Mm-hmm.
0: This little fat woman right here. Me.
1: Go ahead now with your fat ass.
0: Ground school time, mom, you gonna buy me some clothes? Boy, you got to be crazy.
1: Mm-hmm.
0: Me buying you school clothes, that been old with
1: yeah,
0: a long
1: man,
0: time
1: don't
0: ago.
1: Get him no screw clothes. Don't get him nothing.
0: You come in here with that, I ain't nothing nice.
1: I heard that. You sound like it.
0: Don't come here with no bullshit. Go to Walmart. I wouldn't give a.
1: Yeah, you know what I'm saying? And you ain't going to find nothing like this at Walmart's. And I hope that everything work out for your son.
0: I'm not going to give up on him.
1: That's real speed.
0: And I got a bunch of nieces. They is crazy as hell. I got one. She kind of slow. Every she f*** with, she get pregnant by.
1: And how old is she?
0: She about 19,
1: Let me get her number.
0: If I had a phone number, I would give it to you.
1: Okay.
0: She did it. And I definitely got this other. He, you know, he always had damn
1: up. And now, is this your man?
0: Uh-huh.
1: You better take my number down if you need something on the side.
0: You know what? I used to do that. Ain't like I don't do it, but...
1: I hear you, but listen to this right here.
0: That's all I say. Somebody on my other line. Let me call... You call me back whenever you get finished.
1: All right, crazy lady. Go ahead and answer that. I'm going to call you back, all right?
0: Uh-huh.
1: All right, then. You take it easy. Keep smoking that okay?
0: Okay.
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8: A better life with Dr. Sanjay Gupta. If you are struggling with substance abuse, alcohol, pills, whatever it may be, first of all, it's nothing to be ashamed of. We know addiction is a brain disease, and we also know getting into recovery can be tough. Also, in case this helps, I want to tell you about a new study out of Harvard School of Public Health, which found that spiritual belief, the idea of a steady religious practice, had a protective effect from addiction. Experts we talked to told us there were probably a few reasons why this might be the case. Number one, excessive drug and alcohol use would not be the norm in a religious community, and people want to fit in. Two, a belief in a higher power provides people with hope and solace, great foils for addiction. And three, and I think there's some merit to this, regular attendance in a faith community also provides connection. Just like in AA, camaraderie and social support is often what you need. I'm Dr. Sanjay Gupta, helping you live a better life.
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19: Chilling with my man Big Boy, like you should be doing.
20: Big Boy's Big Neighborhood. Boy. DJ Quest is up in here. DJ Quest, biggest song of the week. I know who we got.
21: Do you?
20: Everybody.
22: Drake.
20: Yeah. Yeah. Oh, you wanted to count down?
21: Nah, man.
20: Yeah, man.
21: This
20: Drake.
21: Is my favorite song out of all the projects right here.
20: Really,
21: Janice,
20: though.
21: Shut the F up.
20: Damn, man.
21: I've had this
20: I think a lot of people got a lot of...
21: Yeah.
20: People got favorites.
21: Yeah.
20: People
21: sure.
20: do have
21: and
20: favorites.
21: This is the one that went number one to break Michael Jackson's Billboard 100 record.
22: Crazy.
20: I hate that.
21: Yeah, same. You know what this reminds me of? This reminds me of Bam Adebayo breaking Kobe's 81.
20: Oh, yeah. Like, how do you do that?
21: Where it's like, it's cool, but,
20: No, it's not cool.
21: Like, you know, yeah.
20: Yeah, Michael, damn,
23: right.
20: Michael. We need one more from you. I think this Michael movie gonna push it over. But Drake got so many more.
21: He does.
20: You know what I'm saying? Like, he got so many more, but let's go into it. Your biggest song of the week right here, Big Boy's Neighborhood.

0: song of the week quest once again, my brethren.
1: That was Drake, Janis, Shut the F Up.
0: And you say that's the one that pushed Michael Jackson out the way, huh?
1: Damn. And I think he's taking up the whole top 10.
2: Jeez.
0: Oh, yeah. Yeah, hey, man, I saw something where it was like a top 20, and I think he had like 17 spots on there.
1: Yeah, I think he also broke the record for most hits simultaneously on the Hot 100.
0: He's like,
3: Yeah. And he dropped all the music videos.
0: So many music videos. He was like, they not like me. But thank you guys for hanging out with us in the neighborhood. Enjoy the rest of your last weekend of May. Thank you for spending your time with us. We're going to go ahead and get on out of here. Biggest to our friends at Real 103.9. Got to say what's up to my man Chris Pickett out there and everyone in Las Vegas. Thank you for always rocking with the neighborhood. 98.7 KMLK in El Dorado. Thank you for rocking with us. And Real 92.3 in Los Angeles. And once again, thank you to our good friend Ice Cube for being in the neighborhood and Mike Epps. Definitely want to thank you guys for hanging out with us. Enjoy the rest of your weekend. We're Big Boys Neighborhood, and we are gone.
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4: We've talked a lot about measles over the past year, but mumps has largely flown under the radar, even though it's been making a bit of a comeback as well. That's because fewer people are getting the MMR vaccine, which stands for measles, mumps, and rubella. The vaccine's been around for decades. It is effective. It is safe. What makes mumps outbreaks difficult to contain is that symptoms usually don't appear for 2 to 3 weeks after someone's been exposed. And that can make it hard to pin down where that exposure took place. And someone who is infected can transmit the virus to someone else before they are symptomatic. If you get sick, which could manifest like a run-of-the-mill respiratory virus or the telltale swelling of your cheeks and jaw, all you can really do at that point is to treat the symptoms and also isolate yourself so you don't infect anyone else. I'm Dr. Sanjay Gupta, helping you live a better life.
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1: That boy right here.

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See, you're a killer to me, and I'm a victim to you. See, you got feelings for me, but I got symptoms for you. And

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10: A Better Life with Dr. Sanjay Gupta. How often do you stop to wonder whether you should share something that's revealing, maybe even embarrassing, with a partner, a friend, or even your boss? In her new book called Revealing, The Underrated Power of Oversharing, behavioral scientist Leslie John says doing just that can help you deepen relationships that are vital to your life. We need people to trust us in order to get things like love, friendship, and career success. That's what she told us. When you make yourself vulnerable by revealing something sensitive, it does make other people trust you. In turn, when you ask someone to reveal something about themselves, showing that interest will generally lead someone to like you more. Why? Because people like to be asked about themselves, she says. It also signals that they are discriminating and choosy, but in a good way. I'm Dr. Sanjay Gupta, helping you live a better life.
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picture it. A new city, a fire outfit, and you painting the town red. With Doja Cat as the soundtrack. 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And we're sending one winner to see her in the city of their choice. 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

0: My name is Keith. I've been with Blue Cross for 15 plus years, and we live in Central. I have a solitary fibrous tumor that I've had 3 brain surgeries for. You hear somebody has a brain tumor and you have to have surgery, and I think everybody just immediately goes to worst case scenario. And it doesn't have to be that way. My condition is one which could change tomorrow. And I know that, and so we just try to live each day the best we can. To be honest, I don't really know any other way. Having Blue Cross in your corner, it's very comforting. It's not only the peace of mind, but it's the restfulness of knowing that I could focus on myself and getting better and my family. And it allowed you to not have to spend any time worrying about those other things.
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Lunch shouldn't be something you rush through just to get back to work. It should be your time to slow down and actually enjoy your meal. Right now, Louisiana Bistro is getting...

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0: 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Why? 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Thanks. 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
0: 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We've got all your favorites playing right here. 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You just so happen to be rolling with your magnificent personality, Big Ant. Man, we gonna have us a time. Woo! 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
1: I never knew a love like this. 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
1: 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I was about to, but you convinced us. 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
16: Colleague of mine was telling me the other day about how their Instagram feed is filled with videos, most of them kind of funny, about how grandparents and friends tend to bulldoze new parents out of the way to get to see their baby. Now, as a dad of three daughters, I know how life really does become all about them the moment those kids are born. But I also know parents are still people, too, who need their own attention beyond being mom or dad. And moms, in particular in those early years, can feel especially invisible in the eyes of other people. So what can you do to stop contributing to what is known as maternal invisibility? Women we spoke to said these two things were the most helpful. When people stopped to ask how they could best support them, number one, or when they took the initiative to handle certain tasks that obviously needed to be done. I'm Dr. Sanjay Gupta, helping you live a better life.
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16: 20 years ago, the average attention span was about 2.5 minutes. Today, it's just 47 seconds. Pretty disconcerting. That's according to new research out of UC Irvine. But really, this isn't our fault, at least not entirely. We can blame technology and the world around us. Attention, it turns out, is not an unlimited resource. You only have so much of it to give. Start paying more attention to what times of the day you seem to be at your mental peak. Try to knock out the more complicated stuff during that time. It's also important to take breaks every so often so you can more easily lock in when you're trying to concentrate. One expert said, even trying to visualize where you want to end your day with everything all wrapped up or with tons left to do, that can act as a real motivator. I'm Dr. Sanjay Gupta, helping you live a better life.
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0: 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With Doja Cat as the soundtrack. 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
0: 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Oh! 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
14: 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It's one of the most important things you can do for them as a parent, and yet it's often overlooked. Not only does sleep in the early years set the stage for mental and physical health, it also creates the foundation for how one sleeps later in life. That's according to the National Sleep Foundation. Now, that organization recommends 14 to 17 hours a night for newborns, 12 to 15 for infants, 11 to 14 for toddlers, 10 to 13 for preschoolers, and 9 to 11 for school-aged children. When it's age appropriate, start by talking to your kids about why sleep is important. It helps their body grow, helps their brains learn, helps their mood stay steady. Don't underestimate the importance of a routine. You can even narrate what you're doing step by step to help them along the way. I'm Dr. Sanjay Gupta, helping you live a better life.
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0: 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Why? 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Duh. 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
1: Yeah. Yeah, yeah. Oh, yeah, yeah. Oh, you know, I just be getting out my body sometimes. It just matching up to my aesthetics, but you know what I'm saying? Motherfuckers don't even be appreciating it. It's cool.

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8: We've talked a lot about measles over the past year, but mumps has largely flown under the radar, even though it's been making a bit of a comeback as well. That's because fewer people are getting the MMR vaccine, which stands for measles, mumps, and rubella. The vaccine's been around for decades. It is effective. It is safe. What makes mumps outbreaks difficult to contain is that symptoms usually don't appear for 2 to 3 weeks after someone's been exposed. And that can make it hard to pin down where that exposure took place. And someone who is infected can transmit the virus to someone else before they are symptomatic. If you get sick, which could manifest like a run-of-the-mill respiratory virus or the telltale swelling of your cheeks and jaw, all you can really do at that point is to treat the symptoms and also isolate yourself so you don't infect anyone else. I'm Dr. Sanjay Gupta, helping you live a better life.
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0: 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With Doja Cat as the soundtrack. 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
13: Making sure your kids get enough sleep. 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That's according to the National Sleep Foundation. 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It helps their body grow, helps their brains learn, helps their mood stay steady. Don't underestimate the importance of a routine. You can even narrate what you're doing step by step to help them along the way. I'm Dr. Sanjay Gupta, helping you live a better life.
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7: 20 years ago, the average attention span was about 2.5 minutes. Today, it's just 47 seconds. Pretty disconcerting. That's according to new research out of UC Irvine. But really, this isn't our fault, at least not entirely. We can blame technology and the world around us. Attention, it turns out, is not an unlimited resource. You only have so much of it to give. Start paying more attention to what times of the day you seem to be at your mental peak. Try to knock out the more complicated stuff during that time. It's also important to take breaks every so often so you can more easily lock in when you're trying to concentrate. One expert said, even trying to visualize where you want to end your day with everything all wrapped up or with tons left to do, that can act as a real motivator. I'm Dr. Sanjay Gupta, helping you live a better life.
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0: 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Sweet deals take me back in the day. 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
6: Colleague of mine was telling me the other day about how their Instagram feed is filled with videos, most of them kind of funny, about how grandparents and friends tend to bulldoze new parents out of the way to get to see their baby. Now, as a dad of three daughters, I know how life really does become all about them the moment those kids are born. But I also know parents are still people, too, who need their own attention beyond being mom or dad. And moms, in particular in those early years, can feel especially invisible in the eyes of other people. So what can you do to stop contributing to what is known as maternal invisibility? Women we spoke to said these two things were the most helpful. When people stopped to ask how they could best support them, number one, or when they took the initiative to handle certain tasks that obviously needed to be done. I'm Dr. Sanjay Gupta, helping you live a better life.
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7: 20 years ago, the average attention span was about 2.5 minutes. Today, it's just 47 seconds. Pretty disconcerting. That's according to new research out of UC Irvine. But really, this isn't our fault, at least not entirely. We can blame technology and the world around us. Attention, it turns out, is not an unlimited resource. You only have so much of it to give. Start paying more attention to what times of the day you seem to be at your mental peak. Try to knock out the more complicated stuff during that time. It's also important to take breaks every so often so you can more easily lock in when you're trying to concentrate. One expert said, even trying to visualize where you want to end your day with everything all wrapped up or with tons left to do, that can act as a real motivator. I'm Dr. Sanjay Gupta, helping you live a better life.
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0: 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With Doja Cat as the soundtrack. 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
3: A better life with Dr. Sanjay Gupta.
4: If you are struggling with substance abuse, alcohol, pills, whatever it may be, first of all, it's nothing to be ashamed of. We know addiction is a brain disease, and we also know getting into recovery can be tough. Also, in case this helps, I want to tell you about a new study at a Harvard School of Public Health, which found that spiritual belief, the idea of a steady religious practice, had a protective effect from addiction. Experts we talked to told us there were probably a few reasons why this might be the case. Number one, excessive drug and alcohol use would not be the norm in a religious community, and people want to fit in. Two, a belief in a higher power provides people with hope and solace, great foils for addiction. And three, and I think there's some merit to this, regular attendance in a faith community also provides connection. Just like in AA, camaraderie and social support is often what you need. I'm Dr. Sanjay Gupta, helping you live a better life.
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0: picture it. A new city, a fire outfit, and you painting the town red. With Doja Cat as the soundtrack. 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And we're sending one winner to see her in the city of their choice. 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

0: 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With Doja Cat as the soundtrack. 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
5: We've talked a lot about measles over the past year, but mumps has largely flown under the radar, even though it's been making a bit of a comeback as well. That's because fewer people are getting the MMR vaccine, which stands for measles, mumps, and rubella. The vaccine's been around for decades. It is effective. It is safe. What makes mumps outbreaks difficult to contain is that symptoms usually don't appear for 2 to 3 weeks after someone's been exposed. And that can make it hard to pin down where that exposure took place. And someone who is infected can transmit the virus to someone else before they are symptomatic. If you get sick, which could manifest like a run-of-the-mill respiratory virus or the telltale swelling of your cheeks and jaw, all you can really do at that point is to treat the symptoms and also isolate yourself so you don't infect anyone else. I'm Dr. Sanjay Gupta, helping you live a better life.
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1: Good Lord. 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
1: Yeah. Yeah, yeah. Oh, yeah, yeah. Oh, you know, I just be getting out my body sometimes. It's just matching up to my hysterics, but you know what I'm saying? Motherfuckers don't need to be appreciating it. It's cool.

0: You never know who's going to be in Big Boy's neighborhood. Big Boy in the morning, every morning, Monday through Friday, right here on the phenomenally unapologetically big station, 997 KMJJ.
1: You're listening to the phenomenally unapologetically big station, 997 KMJJ, Shreveport, Louisiana, a Cumulus Broadcast Media station.